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1: 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Welcome back. If it's your first time joining us, hey, I'm so glad you're here. But if you've been returning because you love all things local, and this is the spot for all things local, I'm glad you're also here. But guys, I'm happy to be back. It always feels like a long time, but it's just a week, and I miss you all every single second, and being able to play local bops. And do people still say bops? Probably not. Sorry, that just came out. I didn't like plan that. But local awesome music from the greater Lexington and Kentucky area. All of Kentucky. We love locally. I don't know where I was going with that. We love the local artists. They're great. But yeah, and in fact, we already played some of that greatness. And we started off with Suburban Blue by Bedford, Born Yesterday by Tiny Tiny, Calypso by Monterey, and Rooftop Gardener by Blonde Cauldron. Good stuff so far, and we're going to keep that going. But yeah, I hope everyone had a good weekend. I did participate in the Railbird function this weekend. It was really, really hot, but great music. I love music festivals for that reason. I don't know. Well, obviously, it's music festivals, duh. But I don't know. There's some sort of, like, camaraderie in it. You know, you meet people, you get to fellowship and, you know, make friends that you'll never see again, very likely, because it's crazy. People came, I heard someone came from, like, California, someone I met, which was really crazy, but, you know, it's worth it. It's a cool time. Really good time. But, yeah, I got very sunburnt, but I would do it again. So, yeah, that's it. I don't know where that came into play, but it was fun. I got to listen to music. Yay, music. Music's good. That's why you're here, right? But, yeah, we'll get right back into it, and we're going to go in with a track by Valis off of their Mascot album, which today dropped a single, which they also accompanied with a music video, which is really, really cool. I love when the local groups and artists, you know, get more creative and produce art forms that aren't just specifically songs, you know? Like, it's cool to see that part of, you know, their ideation of, you know, what they create and curate. So it was super cool. Yeah, fun stuff. I would love to see that more from, you know, our local artists. But yeah, good stuff. And we'll get back into it. I'll quit rambling for now with Mascot Chic.

0: 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I need something more palpable in my life. Something different.
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1: Is that really all that's bothering you?
0: 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Is there any hope for me?
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2: 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And if you've been tuned in, we have heard Chic by Valis and Paper Flowers by Swing Dance Club, both Lexington native groups. Good stuff. Again, go listen to local music. It's a good time. Give it a try. There's always good stuff. There's so much different stuff. And speaking of different stuff, we're going to kind of pivot a little bit. Not too bad, but I have to slide in my Buck the Taxidermist because, you know, if you've been around, you know I love me some Buck. But similar vibe, just a little bit more of that folky charm mixed with some rock. Good stuff. But yeah, we're going to give it a try. I say try like I don't listen to this, you know, often. But anyway, this is Funmaker off of the Funmaker 2.

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1: Hey, are you bored? Not because you're listening to my show, but are you bored? Do you need plans? That should have been my better angle. But, I mean, you could just be sitting there wondering, what's going on in this hustling, bustling city that is Lexington, Kentucky? Well, good news, because it is hustling and bustling, that means there's always stuff going on. So, let's get into what's going on. On the 11th of June, Thursday, as in tomorrow, there's Outside the Spotlight with William Covert at the Loudon House at 7 p.m. And then going into Friday, June 12th, Summer Nights at Gatton Park with Grateful Sunday at 6 p.m. and the Arcadian Wild with River and Rail at the Burl at 8 p.m. And then going into Saturday, June 13th, this is huge, WRFL Disorientation at the Gatton Student Center Chamber at 12 p.m. as in noon, as in noon p.m., you know? Guys, if you want to do what I'm doing, as in speaking into a mic and rambling and hopefully playing good music, as in that was more for me, like I'm sure if you come to WRFL Disorientation and learn how to be a DJ, you'll play great music. But this could be you is what I'm getting at. So if that's just a big dream of yours, WRFL Disorientation, this Saturday, the 13th, 12 p.m., Gatton Student Center, in the Senate Chamber. Yeah, it's going to be real. It's going to be great. So if you're even just slightly curious and you're like, what even is WRFL? What's a WRFL? That question will be answered. Trust, like it'll be a good time. So if curiosity is going to get you, come to Disorientation. Well, you'll have fun regardless, whether you want to participate or not. It'll be fun. Good vibes. Yeah. But yeah, that's Saturday, June 13th. And also Saturday, June 13th is Bit Brigade with Mega Man X live at the Burl at 8 p.m. and Letters of Acceptance, Altered Statesman, and Warren Byram at the Green Lantern, a 21 and up show at 9 p.m. And of course, there is always a much more extensive list available at wrfl.fm/events. 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I feel like I've been talking very, very fast, so I apologize if none of this is like processing or being coherent. I'm just very wordy. I'm always wordy. It's just called yapping and rambling, but I have fun, so hopefully it's not too bad on you all, so I'll get right back into it. But before we do that, let's talk about what we played. We played Funmaker by Buck the Taxidermist, Underneath by Gavin Hunt, Pine Mountain High by Carla Gover, and If I Were a Feather Bed by Sarah Kate Morgan and Leo Shannon. And I know I said with the Buck track, like, I'm gonna, like, go into a more folky whatever, but I really leaned heavy bluegrass, but I love bluegrass, so hope you all didn't mind. The other show I run, Gone Fishing, is very, like, acoustic, bluegrassy feeling, so I got to put my little print on live tonight. I don't know, I love bluegrass, so that was fun. Maybe I'll get some more bluegrass local tracks in for the coming times, but hey, let me know. I think that could be fun. Maybe I'll do, like, specialty, like, focus on local genres. I don't know. The world is the oyster. I would say my oyster, but it's your oyster too, because you live in the local vicinity, so it's very much so your oyster as well. But I will stop talking for real this time. We're going to get back into it with some Joan Shelley, Field Guide to Wildlife.

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1: 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Hello, everyone. It is now 9 p.m. on this lovely Wednesday. It was pretty warm today. I was really expecting the monsoons that were yesterday. That was really rough, so hopefully everyone was safe and as dry as you could be. It was really bad. But yeah, better day today, just really warm, but sunny, and a great day nonetheless because we woke up and got to be here. So yeah. That's all. But yeah, anyway, if you've been tuned in, we have heard Turn That Record Up by Taylor Lansdell, Field Guide to Wildlife by Joan Shelley, Daywalker by Unky Bones, and I think we're going to deviate a little bit from the little Americana trip we had. That was fun. We might come back to it. Who knows? There's so much opportunity with local music because there's so much diversity of sound in local music. But anyway, I keep plugging, but you know what? Local's great. We have a lot of talent around here. And just different stuff, so that's really cool, because not every place has something like that. I think it's interesting talking to, like, my friends that go to different schools, or, like, they're in totally different states or whatever, and, you know, talking about, you know, WRFL and, you know, the local music scene we have, and they're like, what? Like, that's not anything we have around here, so we are very fortunate to have what we have. So, yeah, don't let it pass you by. Don't take it for granted. There's art all around, and enjoy it. But anyway, I'll get off my soapbox and we're going to go back into it with some Moz.

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And if you've been tuned in, we have heard I Don't Mind by Moz, 11 by Kudzu Mountain, Brighter Days Ahead by Nyla Mora, and No Expectations by Silverware, and Yes, Yes, Yes by Big Fresh. And, yeah, honestly, there wasn't a lot of, intention behind. I usually try to, group it by sound, but, that one was just fun. I liked those tracks. Those were cool. Some I hadn't played before, and I thought, let's give it a whirl. And I sure did give it a whirl, and I liked it. So hopefully you did, too. But yeah, we'll get into it. I really don't know what direction. I think I'm just going to keep going off the cuff here, and hopefully that's somewhat enjoyable. I really want it to be very enjoyable, actually. Let's backtrack. I want it to be very enjoyable. So hopefully some routine caffeine can soothe that for you. But yeah, without any more rambling from me, we'll get back into it with Pennies in the Garden by Routine Caffeine.

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And trust the live part. I mean, it is live playing. I'm playing this live off of CDs and other music media, but, you know, the live part, that'll come soon. I'm really excited. There's some stuff in the works, so stay tuned on that. I think you all will be very pleased. Because if you know WRFL Live, there's been cool groups before, and there will be cool groups to follow. So, yeah, just stay tuned. There's an Instagram page for WRFL Live that a lot of this is announced. I'll talk about it. But yeah, keep your ears open. Cool stuff coming this summer and fall and spring and always here at WRFL. There's always cool stuff. So that's why you should keep it left. But anyway, I'm so glad you're here. Thanks for joining me on this lovely, lovely Wednesday evening. And if you've been tuned in, we have heard this neighborhood I'm living in. Cannot speak. It's late, y'all. This neighborhood I'm living by Tiny Tiny, Caledonia by Buck the Taxidermist, and In a Rose by So It Was. And we started off with Pennies in the Garden by Routine Caffeine. Ooh, I don't know. What am I feeling? I feel we should keep kind of... I'm talking to myself right now, sorry. Kind of liking that indie rock vibe. Let's go with some Topsoil off of their last release, Fish Eye. Came out sometime... I feel like it was at the end of last year. I could be wrong. I know it's 2025, so sorry if I just kind of butchered that. But yeah, I know it's 2025. It's a cool release. We're going to play some Rodeo Clowns.

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1: 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And we have heard Rodeo Clowns by Topsoul and Maple Ridge Orchard 1965 Part 1 by Vallis. And yeah, we've reached the most sorrowful point of the night, where I have to bid my farewells for a whole week. I know, tragic, but don't fret. There's amazing programming after this, and then the show after that, and the show after that, and 24/7, honestly, just plenty of great programming, all kinds of music, all kinds of genres. Listen, we always have something for everyone. I gotta be honest, there's all kinds of stuff, so surely somewhere in that you find your sweet spot. But yeah, in the meantime, drink your water, hug your friends, enjoy the nice weather, and if it's not so nice, take an umbrella or a rain jacket, whatever you prefer, you know, just have a good week. I'll be back, same time, same place, next week, Wednesday, 8 to 10, with WRFL Live. But yeah, have a good week, and I'll see you all then. But before I go, we're going to kick off with some philodendron.

WRFL Lexington, in accordance with federal law and FCC regulations, confines the broadcasting of indecent material to between the hours of 10 p.m. and 6 a.m. Sensitive listeners and children are advised to tune out during these times. 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
0: Come on! 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
1: The Matterhorn Mix has made its way from one UK to the other. WFL Lexington's resident British radio DJ Hammy Bilka takes you back to the Balearic beat. Welcome to Club Classics with the Ibiza sounds from the 90s and the noughties. We don't just do mashups, we do smash-ups. From Café Del Mar to Café Mambo, from Ministry of Sound to Head Candy, we take a musical tour that spans two decades of the White Island and its groove collective dance music. The Matterhorn Mix. Thursday, 6 to 8 p.m.
2: Hello, hello, my WRFLENs. How are y'all? I hope y'all are doing so beautifully wonderful and good and jolly. I got some hardcore, some punk, some metalcore, some weird stuff. I'm just playing whatever going on tonight. This is Bugsnot, your hardcore radio station. Right now, we just listened to Liquids with Life of Oi off the album Life is Pain, Idiot. Before that, we heard Electric Chair, Tower of Rome. We heard tracks from Adrienne, Blistered Spirit. Heard tracks from With Paper Wings. A bunch of stuff. And we're about to get into some more solid hardcore, some more metalcore. Some guys just hooting and hollering, truly. But before we get into that, the Thrifty Cat is a new resource for UK students that offers gently used clothing, furniture, appliances, textbooks, decor, and more. The Thrifty Cat is located in the basement of the Blazer Dining across the street from Blazer Hall in the old Wildcat Wheel space. In addition to offering accessible resources to students, donations for gently used items are also accepted. Supporting a zero-waste campus, the Thrifty Cat is now open, and more information is available at bit.ly/thethriftycat. Awesome. Awesome sauce. I'm really just talking. I've been yapping. Rachel, our lovely DJ, who played about 30 minutes ago, me and her just love to chit-chat, and then I'll get on the microphone and be like, oh gosh, it's my time to talk. Like, we wasted so much time already. And, like, I'm just in a chit-chat mood. I just want to talk everyone's ear off ever. But we're going to get into some music. I'll talk to y'all in another solid 30 minutes or so. Thanks for tuning in. This is Contention with Legalize Everything and Let God Sort Them Out.

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2: Hello, hello, my lovely tuner inners. You guys are tuned into Bugs, not your hardcore block show. And I'm here to tell you what's going on around town because I forgot to a few minutes earlier. Right now, we have going on WRFL's Disorientation is coming up. So if you're interested in having your own radio show or at least learning how it works and having some training going on, it's this Saturday, the 13th, happening at the Gaddon Student Center Senate Chamber at 12 p.m. And I know on WRFL's Instagram, we also posted a video on how to get into the student, the Senate Chamber, where the area where it's at. I know whenever I came in, it was a little bit confusing. Thursday, tomorrow, we got Outside the Spotlight with William Covert at the Loudon House at 7 o'clock. Friday, the 12th, we have the Arcadian Wild with River and Rail playing at the Borough at 8 p.m. And then also this Saturday, we have Letters of Acceptance, Altered Statesman, and Warren Byram at the Green Lantern at 9 p.m. That's going to be 21 and up. We got a bunch of stuff going on. If you're interested in learning about what's going on around town in Lexington, you can check out wrfl.fm/events. And you can also submit your own. Up next is going to be That's All She Wrote by Wreath off the album Don't Threat. Ugh. Before that, we heard Deathbed, Aversion. We also heard tracks from Heartstopper and Nine Eyes off the LDB 502 comp. Lots of bangers. Lots of bangers coming up. We're about to get into some Seven Crimson Suns, some King Nine. We're going to hear some Syracuse Hardcore with Torrent. Let's get into it. That's All She Wrote.

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0: 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Madness runs rampant.
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1: When I get involved with WRFL, you can attend our upcoming tri-annual information and recruitment event known as Disorientation on Saturday, June 13th at noon in the Gadden Student Center Senate Chambers to get an in-depth catered tour of the station and a full-on crash course in how you can get involved with our community. Whether that be in the form of DJing your own show on the radio, submitting to our zine, writing album reviews for us, or just attending any of our many awesome events.

Hello, hello, my RFLians. You guys are tuned in to Bugs, not your hardcore block show. Right now, we're listening to Neglect. Before that, we heard tracks from Anti. We also heard tracks from Hard Feelings, Foundation, Meridian. And we're about to get into some Division of Mind, Flesh Rot, some Walls of Jericho, some cool stuff, some riffs, okay? But before that, let me tell you about the Kentucky Music Business Club, which is an organization for University of Kentucky students that provides members with valuable hands-on experience and promotes a love for the music industry. KMBC offers its members opportunities to meet and hear from industry professionals, attend site visits, and learn about how to get involved in music. More information about the club and how to get involved is available on the Kentucky Music Business Club's BB Involved page or at Instagram at kmbc.uky. Banger. I don't know what else to really tell you. We got 30 minutes left of our rock block, and I'm just so happy to spend it with you all. I hope you all have enjoyed the track list so far. We're gonna switch it up a little bit. Kind of lean more into some more metalcore adjacent, some death metal. It's, I don't know. You think I know? You think the DJ knows what she's playing? No. If you give a mouse a cookie, I don't know. It's gonna ask you for some milk. It's gonna ask you for more genre specifics. This is Neglect. Then DON.

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0: Hi everybody, and welcome back to the Ether. I hope you're enjoying this lovely piano arrangement. It was the first song I could find.
1: And you know what? That's okay, Charlotte.
0: Yeah, today is the theme of today is like messing up, but it's fun and quirky and silly.
1: Yes,
0: and we love you guys for listening. Thank you guys for listening.
1: Yay! Shout out to our 19 listeners so far.
0: Oh my God, yes. Oh, that's only on the digital.
1: Yes.
0: The Icecast. I guess.
1: Yeah. Anyway, you just listened to Shonen Yoku, Nina Jirachi remix. And then before that, we had Electric by Frost Children.
0: Body to body, we have to
1: get more electric. our favorite song.
0: Yeah.
1: And then a little bit before that, we had Really Don't Care by Gas Solid. And then Aura by Horse Girl from her new album, Nature's Healing. And thankfully, we have it on the Playbox now. So hopefully you will hear more from it soon.
0: Yes.
1: That's all we've got right now. A little up next, we've got Do It by Underscores.
0: Yeah.
1: And yeah.
0: Let's do it.
1: Do it.
0: Do it.
1: Yeah.
0: Y-O-U. Okay. Bye, guys. See you soon. We'll continue listening. Yes.

So I want to see you guys on your feet the whole night. I want to hear you guys singing along. This is a motherfucking party. We're here to have a good ass time. Let me hear y'all.

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1: Hey guys, welcome back to the Ether.
2: 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And we just played some really freaky music.
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2: You just listened to Freak It by Kim Petras from her album Detour. And then a little bit before that, we had American Girl by Tiffany Day, Kitten-ish by Meg, Pop Life by Umru.
1: And Underscores.
2: Yeah,
1: and who's having a concert in Chicago next Friday.
2: And I'm going to be in attendance. Yes. Oh, yeah.
1: I got the light stick and everything. Yeah.
2: And that does also pertain to our question of the week. What are your summer vacation plans?
1: Oh, my God.
2: Charlotte, do you want to tell a little bit about where you're going?
1: I'm just going to say I'm going to the state of Oregon at some point. Actually, no, I lied. But it's somewhere in the West.
2: Yes.
1: Not to project my location on live location.
2: Yeah.
1: Either, but I'm going to the West on a train.
2: Yeah, guys, oh my God, like, she's gonna be on the train, like, we should see if we can get her autograph. Oh my gosh.
1: I know, I'm gonna be on the run. Yeah. I don't care about what all the people say. Yeah. I guess there are some things that will just never go away.
2: Yes. Well, I have my family trip to Florida next week. And that'll be really fun.
1: You can find Adelaide in the state of Florida.
2: Yes.
1: Next week, somewhere.
2: Next week. You don't know where. You don't know, like, you know.
1: Why, when.
2: When, where. Why, like, what city, what province.
1: But, like, she's going to be there.
2: Yeah. Yes. And I will be at the beach.
1: Yeah.
2: So, that's all for now. And also, if you want to share your summer plans with us, you can go to our Instagram.
1: B.etherxd on Instagram. That's B.etherxd.
2: Yeah, you can also call in at the number
1: 859-257-9735.
2: Yes.
1: 859-257-9735.
2: Yes. Yeah, and let us know your response.
1: Yeah.
2: We'd love to hear it.
1: Yes.
2: Anyway, we're coming back at you with Fallen by Frost Children.
1: Yeah.
2: Let's go.
1: Keep it tuned all the way to the left, guys.

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0: just listen to? What did we just listen to, Adelaide?
1: Oh, you just listened to American Terrorist featuring Frost Children by Foon.
0: Yes, the Frost Children remix. Yes. And then before that, you listened to the Tommy Fleece's track Hang On By Minute. And before that, we had Sad But So Funny by Ira and Mecha Talk.
1: Yes.
0: And you know what's also like Mecha Talk talking?
1: Talk around the town.
0: Yeah. So coming up today, Thursday, we have Outside the Spotlight by William Covert at the Loudon House at 7 p.m. Then tomorrow, at Friday, June 12th, we have Summer Nights at Gatton Park Presents Grateful Sunday at 6 p.m. And Arcadian Wild with River and Rail at the Burl at 8 p.m. If you want a little thing to look forward to, Friday, June 19th, we have Fruit Bats with Gwennifer Raymond at the Burl at 8 p.m. And also, if you want to become a DJ, this Saturday, June 13th, we have WRFL Disorientation at the Gatton Student Center Senate Chamber at 12 p.m. If you want to look over any of these events that I just read out at any point, you can go to wrfl.fm/events. 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
1: Yes, and a little self-plug, if you're not following us already...
0: You have to follow us.
1: You have to follow us legally. At the Either XD, all lowercase.
0: We have a question of the week, and we ask questions. And you get to answer them. So, and then we read them live on air if you want us to.
1: Yes. Only if you want.
0: Only if you want. So, like, just tell us if you don't, but, like, but you want us.
1: Yes.
0: You want us to read them.
1: Oh, yeah.
0: Oh, yeah.
1: Anyway, enough chit-chatting. Let's get into the music again.
0: Yes.
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0: All the way to the left.
1: Yeah.
0: Left.
1: Left, left, left,
0: left, left. Left.

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1: Hello, everybody. 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We just listened to... One sec. I Did This For Us by Leroy off the new album Status Update Music. That was Leroy, to introduce Leroy to anybody who doesn't know who Leroy is a side project of Jane Remover, or an alter ego. But Jane Remover is the core personality behind these projects, and it's like a whole album full of samples, extremely cool. For that, we had Duro by Skrillex, Baby Miko, off the album Soma. Really love that track. That album is all Latin American songs, all in Spanish, maybe Puerto Rican. Sorry guys, I'm not that fluent, but it's really fire. And then we had Hard by Sophie. So I said that Duro is hard in Spanish, and I played that after playing Hard by Sophie. So yeah, I kind of like the same word in two different languages and the same genre. And we started off the show with Aura by Lady Gaga off the album Art Pop. Drew Stevens remix. Shout out Drew Stevens, might be playing him on my show a lot, because he made a whole album of art pop remixes, and I can't really play Lady Gaga only, but I can play Drew Stevens. So shout out to the really good Drew Stevens art pop remixes. Up next, we're listening to New Horse Girl. Excellent. You guys, this track, it's about apples. It's called An Apple a Day. And it's what you need in your life right now. So I won't really elaborate more than that. So yeah, see you in a little bit, guys.

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1: Let's go! The Matterhorn Makes has made its

0: way from one UK to the other. WFL Lexington's resident British radio DJ Hammy Bilka takes you back to the Balearic beat. Welcome to Club Classics with the Ibiza sounds from the 90s and the noughties. We don't just do mashups, we do smash-ups. From Cafe Del Mar to Cafe Mambo, from Ministry of Sound to Head Candy, we take a musical tour that spans two decades of the White Island and its groove collective dance music, the Matterhorn Mix. Yeah! 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
1: 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Art pop that will make your heart pop. It's really good. Okay, we just listened to Delete by Nina Jirachi off her album I Love My Computer. Really good album for people that like computers. Entwined by Grimes. That is not by Grimes, it's Sub Focus featuring Grimes. After that we had Halo by Eves, and then after that we had Lucifer by A.G. Cook. Up next we've got Imogen Heap and Frufru with A New Kind of Love, some Jane Remover, cool Young Lean and Krayshawn song, and maybe some Caroline Polachek. Stay tuned, we will have excellent music on the way.

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1: 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Hello. You're listening to WRFL Lexington, listening to Heart Pop, a dead of the night pop show where we play the best pop songs. We just heard You Make It Look So Easy by Himera and Pedal Supply. After that, we heard World's Hardest Game by DJ Dave. After that, we heard Island by Danny L. Harl. And after that, we heard Don't Make Me Cry by Frost Children off their album Sister. sorry guys. It's late, you know? Yeah. Up next, we're going to listen to some Okaloo Bladebird remix. Really like this one. Bladebird is a really good song in general, but this remix was kind of like hearing it again, but happier. The lyrics are sad. You are who you are and I feel like a cage. That's like one lyric from Bladebird that's really beautiful. Listen for it. Then we'll have All at Once by Nina Jirachi off of I Love My Computer, some FKA Twigs, Clark Greenbow. Hope everybody's having a great night, and thanks for tuning in all the way to the left.

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1: Hello, everybody. 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You just heard The Princess and the Clock by Caro Caro Bonito, Us Ephemeral by Vitesse X and George Clanton, the George Clanton remix, Only Living for You by Hid, and after that we heard Leave This World Behind by Meat Computer. Up next we have some James K off his album Friend. It's a really cool album, we've got some very core tunes, True Blue and The Bird with Truest of Blues. Then we have Water Baby by Perling. Love that song. And Here Tonight by Doss. Also love that song. Hopefully you guys do too. Shout out to everyone listening. Thanks for tuning in all the way to the left. Have a great night.

WRFL Lexington, in accordance with federal law and FCC regulations, confines the broadcast of indecent material to between the hours of 10 p.m. and 6 a.m. Sensitive listeners and children are advised to tune out during these times. Remember, you can always call the on-air DJ at 257-WRFL for concerns, comments, and even just the chat. WRFL Lexington, your only alternative left on the dial.

Hey everybody, you are listening to WRFL Lexington, listening to Heart Pop, the pop show in the middle of the night. We're switching it up from electronic, now we're going more acoustic, and rock direction, indie rock. But we just can't keep up the energy with electronic at 4 to 5 a.m. Just not possible for me. Maybe for you, but you know, the sun is about to come out, so I'm about to respect that. We'll have some Patty Griffin, Kurt Vile, Jenny Owens Young, so underrated for people that like good folk music. Jenny Owens Young, my goodness, love her. And Paper Wings, also very awesome folk picks, folk pop, you know, it might be pop. Yeah, just the structure of it. So yeah, hope everyone's having a great night and thank you for tuning in.

I don't know if that's you. That didn't sound like you. But, you know, it's a funny world where machines can replace people. Whoever that was, tell Denny that Regina called her.

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2: Hello everybody, you're listening to WRFL Lexington. I'm really sorry for cutting off that last song. It was a really good song, Heart Attack by Kurt Vile, if anybody was mourning the loss of that song on the radio. Before that, we heard Fumbling by Paper Wings, a kind of modern folk duo. They're really good. Sorry, this backing track has words. I thought it was an acoustic album. Sorry. Okay. Before that, we had Picker of His Words by Skating Polly and Daydreaming by Middle Brother. Really good song. Up next, we have a Lana Del Rey song off her album Chemtrails Over the Country Club. I know I'm not really supposed to play Lana on WRFL because we're supposed to be niche, but you know, her voice is just really good, and I feel like people who like listening to singers who sing really cool things might enjoy this. Then we'll listen to Ostra. She's an electronic artist, but I guess I just threw it in this mix because it's slow. Then we'll listen to Mummy by Madison Cunningham and maybe Bones and Born Again by Diane Cluck. So stay tuned. Thanks for tuning in all the way to the left.

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Just closed out my show, Heart Pop, and up next we have Live on Hair with our station DJ, Abby. No, sorry, Emmy Wells. Yes, and we'll just have like chill classic rock tunes. Thanks for listening, guys.

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1: Everybody, my name is Evan Oliver. You are listening to Live On Air. We're going to get into some jazz fusion, of course, in this set. Some Masaki Matsumura to start us off, but we're going to see some Grow Magnon, some Jun Fukamachi, and the like coming up here in a little bit. So keep it here, all the way to the left, WRFL Lexington.

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0: 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Everybody, my name is Evan Oliver. You're listening to a pre-recorded live on hair. Those last tracks that you just heard were Dance Sister Dance by Santana, as well as Triumph by T-Square. We're going to get into some more Cro-Magnon and some Himiko Kikuchi here later in the set. Hope you all have enjoyed the show and will continue to do so. Keep it here, all the way to the left, WRFL Lexington.
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0: WRFL Lexington, in accordance with federal law and FCC regulations, confines the broadcast of indecent material to between the hours of 10 p.m. and 6 a.m. Sensitive listeners and children are advised to tune out during these times. 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
1: Welcome back, WRFL Lexington, everybody. My name is Evan Oliver. You are still listening to Live on Hair. Those last few tracks were Ready to Fly by Masayoshi Takenaka. Before that was Skin It Back by Little Feet. And before that was Bypass by Liquid Stella. Keep it here, whatever time of day you're listening to this show. I hope you all are enjoying the jazz fusion. And be on the lookout for Live on Hair in the future, hopefully, as you'll maybe get a bit more content out of that. So keep it here, all the way to the left, WRFL Lexington 88.1 FM, Live on Hair.

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Good morning, Lexington. I hope everyone's having an excellent Thursday morning. This is Leo from Spin the Black Circle. You're on WRFL. Thank you to all my WRFLians for showing up. My good friend and co-host, Drew, is going to be here in just a little bit, but you're starting out just with me. It is getting hot out there, ladies and gentlemen. It is truly summer. Summer is in swing, and I can't help but pray for some colder days. I'm really missing winter. I really can't stand the heat, but heat brings out some good music, and this first track I'm going to throw you into is one of my favorite summer songs. This is Spring Snow.

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1: Okay. Can you sit right here?
0: Oh, yeah, sure.
1: 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Hey, I'm Ezra.
0: And I'm Robson.
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0: 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All right, cool. Thanks, guys.

0: Hello, hello everyone. That was The Killing Moon by Echo and the Bunnymen. I have to... Man, my words today are just not flowing.
1: Womp womp.
0: Drew's here now. As I said, he would be here in a little bit. Well, me and him will talk in just a few minutes, but I gotta tell you about some stuff going on around town. We have some events going on. So here's Outside the Spotlight. That's William Covert at the Loudon House. Is that Loudon?
1: Loudon.
0: Loudon. Oh, the street Loudon. Wow.
1: Oh, that's tragic.
0: That's at 7 p.m. Today. This Saturday, we have W4L Disorientation. That's at the Gatton Student Center in the Senate Chamber at 12 p.m. If you're interested in becoming a DJ like me and Drew are here, that is your pathway to becoming one. You don't have to be a UK student. You could be anyone. You can come join Radio Free Lexington.
1: It's sick.
0: It is. It's a really fun job. That also means this next upcoming Saturday, if you do decide you want to become a DJ here, there will be the DJ training at the Gatton Student Center as well. That's the Senate Chamber at 12 p.m. We're also riddled with just events going on around. Thursday Night Live's going on. We also have this next Tuesday, film night at Art Man. Wow. Art Farm presents Paris is Burning at Art Farm at 6 p.m.
1: Seriously?
0: Seriously.
1: Whoa, that's actually a movie I've wanted to watch.
0: Really?
1: Paris is Burning. Yeah, it's like a documentary. It's about like New York 80s drag shows or something.
0: Oh,
1: no,
0: interesting.
1: No, it's like a really like, from what I, like people, I think they don't consider it sad, but it's like one of those things of like, just in context.
0: It's like it's a heavy.
1: No, it's like, yeah, I mean, it's 80s New York.
0: Right,
1: like,
0: yeah.
1: Queer thing. And I mean, that was obviously destroyed by AIDS epidemic, so it was like, it's tragic. But from what I can say, I really want to watch it. Okay,
0: yeah, so, yeah. No, cool. I'd never heard of it.
1: Yeah,
0: so
1: no, it's pretty sick.
0: Go to Art Farm. We also have the Thrifty Cat, which is a new resource for UK students that offers gently used clothing, furniture, appliances, textbooks, decor, and

0: and more. The Throat Cat is located in the basement of Blazer Dining across the street from Blazer Hall and the old Wildcat Wheel space. In addition to offering accessible resources to students, donations for gently used items are accepted. Supporting a zero-waste campus, the Throat Cat is now open. More information is available at bit.ly/thethriftycat. I don't know if you can tell, I'm really struggling to read right now.
1: Dyslexia? No.
0: I don't have dyslexia. I do have some kind of reading problem. Yeah. I don't know what it is. Maybe I do have dyslexia. I've never been tested.
1: Tragic.
0: But it is worse right now because I am really tired.
1: Yeah.
0: It's a late night for me instead of an early morning.
1: Oh.
0: Really early in the morning at 7:30.
1: That's tragic. Yeah.
0: Like David Goggins. Who's going to carry the boats, Drew? He's going to carry the log.
1: Shut up. I'm sorry. Yeah. Anything music related you want to talk about?
0: Music related. Well, we were just talking about that album. I can't remember what it's
1: Magnolia
0: called.
1: Magnolia.
0: Yeah.
1: I'm going to be playing some of that when it's my turn on the thing.
0: When I
1: take the helm, yeah. Jason Molina is like one of those kind of guys that... that has like three bands or whatever, and they're all like kind of peak.
0: Only kind of peak.
1: Yeah, only kind of.
0: Describe why it's only kind of.
1: It's like a mountain. No.
0: What?
1: Never mind. Basically, hold on. I need to come closer to the mic. Okay. So. I don't know. I don't know why I consider it kind of peak. All I know is I listen to the album and I consider it peak. It's one of those like cases of
0: you don't consider it peak. You consider it kind of peak.
1: Okay, it's like what I was gonna say earlier is like it's like there's a mountain. It's kind of like where the snow.
0: It's at a snow cap.
1: Yeah, it's on the snow cap, so it's not on the mountain. So it's not on the like gray part. It's like the
0: on the gray part of
1: it's on the snow.
0: What mountain's gray?
1: All of them?
0: Minecraft?
1: All of them?
0: All of them? Yeah, there's like some gray there, but I would never describe a mountain as gray.
1: It's rock.
0: Yes, and there's grass on it and trees usually, unless we're talking about like the Himalayas, and that's just all snow.
1: See, when I think of mountains, I think of Himalayas.
0: Yeah, because you're thinking of Minecraft and the emoji for mountains.
1: What? Dude, you are actually rage baiting me, and it's like working so well. In other news, I found out that... this time last year, Brian Wilson of the Beach Boys passed away.
0: Oh, rest in peace.
1: I know. He's the mastermind behind Pet Sounds and...
0: Many regard that to be the greatest album ever made.
1: Who?
0: Many people.
1: Yes. Including our old professor.
0: An associate of ours.
1: Yes, an associate of ours. Yes. Yeah. Yes. Yeah. No, he passed away. He was starting to like really kind of fall ill from what I heard, and it was very sad. But
0: I've never listened to that album.
1: You've never, yeah. Here's the thing. There's a lot more going on with the Beatles, but I think that he is better than all the Beatles.
0: You heard it here first.
1: Yes, and that is the correct opinion, and I'll not accept any other opinion. So.
0: We're talking about correct opinions on a radio show.
1: Yes, everyone here gets to...
0: Man, imagine if we had, like, a political podcast. Mm-hmm. We only have correct opinions.
1: Yes.
0: Okay.
1: Yeah, let's just get on with it, yeah.
0: Yeah, so we were just talking about Songs Ohio. So I'm stealing one of the songs that Drew might have played. This is my favorite song of the album. This is Hold On Magnolia.

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1: Dude, you did that at the worst time possible. All right, before we get started in any shenanigans, I wanted to talk to you about the Kentucky Music Business Club, which is an organization for University of Kentucky students that provides members with valuable hands-on experience and promotes a love for the music industry. KMBC offers its members opportunities to meet and hear from industry professionals, attend site visits, and learn about how to get involved in music. More information about the club and how to get involved is available on the Kentucky Music Business Club's BB Involved page or Instagram at kmbc.uky. You need to stop burping, dude. I just realized the entire city of Lexington's hearing this. No, the entire state can hear this. Technically,
2: yeah, the entire state of Kentucky is listening. Yes. At 8 a.m. to show on WRFL Lexington, Lexington radio station.
1: I'm forcefully telling them to, yeah.
2: Executive order, dude. I learned last night that 4.5 million people live in this state. Is that what you would have guessed?
1: Probably.
2: I guess 3 million.
1: I mean, you're not off that far off.
2: Okay, it's like 50%. Well, it's 150% of what I thought it was.
1: I mean, at least it's not like 2% or something.
2: What?
1: I don't know. At least... Never mind. I was just saying that...
2: it's
1: like
2: a pretty substantial... That's 1.5 million people, Drew.
1: Yeah, but I feel like in I swear to God, bro.
2: That one wasn't intentional.
1: Yes, no, but in all seriousness, though, it's like it's not that crazy in my opinion, because it's like,
2: okay, so you take half of the number I said, and then you add it on.
1: No, well, yeah, I'm just saying.
2: So, Drew, it's like if it's me and you, and we add me again, we'd have 1.65 people.
1: That's sick.
2: You get it, like, because
1: okay,
2: I count as more than one person because I'm cool.
1: Yeah, of course you are. All right, I know you guys are probably done with the shenanigans and one music. I'm guessing you guys probably most likely heard, if you were staying through the entire thing, you probably heard a little bit of the next song that's playing. This is from our hometown legend. Well, technically not from here, but he got his start here, and he's very popular from here. It is Tyler Childers. Yeah.
2: Mr. Kentucky.
1: I know. Yeah, he was just a railbird, wasn't he?
2: Mm-hmm.
1: Yeah.
2: He was wearing a Elvis thing. I remember, like, my family group, like, my family text chat was talking about that, mm-hmm. and I don't really know what it means.
1: Only he can do that. Let me just say that. Only he can
2: wear the Elvis shirt?
1: Except Elvis. Everyone else, it would be corny. But
2: so Eddie Vedder can't wear an Elvis shirt?
1: No, he cannot.
2: Are you just trying to make a point here?
1: No, I say everything.
2: Okay,
1: I'm
2: so what makes Tyler Childers able to wear an Elvis shirt and
1: aura.
2: Not? There's no way you just said aura is what separates Tyler Childers and Eddie Vedder.
1: Yeah, I stand by that. Anyways, before we get too into
2: what
1: it,
2: about
1: let's
2: Trent
1: just...
2: Reznor?
1: That would just be weird, in my opinion. I think that
2: actually that would be.
1: Yeah.
2: What about Rihanna?
1: Oh, Rihanna could definitely do that. Yeah. Yes. Yeah, Rihanna could definitely.
2: Can you play some Rihanna?
1: I cannot get away with that, unfortunately. I'm sorry. Sorry to everyone who wanted Rihanna.
2: My umbrella. Ella.
1: Hey, you can't sing.
2: I apologize.
1: Yes. All right.

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1: Good morning, everyone. It is 8:43 in the morning. Let me tell you, before we get on to our rambles and shenanigans about...
2: Rambles and jambles.
1: Yes, about what's happening around town. So today, June 11th, yes, that's the date, is Outside the Spotlight with William Covert at the Loudon House at 7 p.m. Tomorrow, we have Summer Nights at Gatton Park Presents Grateful Sunday at 6 p.m. And then on Saturday, which is is the WRFL Disorientation. If you want to learn how to become a DJ, like me and Leo.
2: We didn't learn.
1: Yeah, no, we were born here, actually. Yep. We popped out of the womb and just became DJs. We were born, like, a month ago.
2: We were... Yeah. I was born a month ago.
1: Yes. And then, but that's happening on Saturday at 12 p.m., Tuesday, the 16th, we have film night at Art Farm Presents Paris is Burning at, Art Farm at 6 p.m., which I am most likely going to go to because I really want to see that movie and I've heard a lot of great things about it. So heck yeah, guys.
2: I almost said the real version of that and I was like, that would have been bad. Yes.
1: Our supreme overlords will...
2: I remember when we were on our last schedule and we had our PSAs for Art Farm, my mom, like, actually every single show would ask if I almost said fart arm.
1: Oh.
2: Up till the point where I started overthinking how to say it every single time I read it. And as we've already discussed on this show, I really am not good at reading.
1: Yeah, that's tragic.
2: Thank you.
1: Yeah. Anyways. This is the last time you guys are going to hear from us this week.
2: What?
1: Yeah, I know. I mean, hey, we might get a fill. Who knows?
2: Can we talk more?
1: Yeah, sure.
2: We need to get a talk show.
1: Yeah.
2: Let us call in and ask for Drew in particular.
1: Yes.
2: If you want us to do a podcast.
1: Yeah, that I... I'm not being that type of... I'm not being like that like male archetype of... Like podcasters,
2: we must be in that white male archetype
1: of where it's just straight.
2: We're already DJs on a radio station, my guy.
1: I know, but it's like,
2: and we're playing Radiohead. We're there.
1: Hey, look, we're
2: one step away. We might as well just step all the way in.
1: No, but it's like at least like with other podcasts, like it's like
2: other podcasts.
1: No, I'm just saying. Usually, like podcasts that are just like two white dudes just stand or just like yeah. So you watch the game. Yeah, it was crazy, wasn't it?
2: It's like you would ask me that, and I'd be like, "I know you didn't.
1: I didn't watch the game. Oh yeah, I didn't watch the game. I heard about the game. Yes, I did not watch the was it game three?
2: Or
1: was
2: yeah,
1: it, yeah, okay. Game four is
2: well, the, actually, no. Sorry, I'm a LARPer. Game four.
1: It is game four. Okay, night. Yeah.
2: We got game five on Friday. Oh, scary. Elimination game, up 3-1.
1: Mm-hmm.
2: Time to show everyone that Victor Wembanyama is LeBron 2.
1: Yeah, I thought it was 3-2. Or no, I'm stupid. It's only 3-1.
2: Yeah, it's 3-1. It was supposed to be 2-2 when I went up 29 at the half.
1: Yeah.
2: That is the second highest lead in a playoff game or in a finals game.
1: Mm-hmm.
2: And it is the excluding the Lakers in the bubble.
1: Mm-hmm.
2: It is, which that's why this is such a like an asterisk. It is the only it is the highest deficit.
1: Oh, I saw that. Yeah,
2: or the highest lead a team has ever had being an away team in at a halftime in a playoff game or in a finals game.
1: Yeah,
2: it was. They were up 28, and it was Lakers that were 29.
1: You checking
2: your watch?
1: Yeah, no, I got a text message.
2: Got a text message? Yeah.
1: You know what? You're mean.
2: I swear to God, that wasn't me mocking you.
1: Yeah.
2: I've realized I've just been saying, like, I've been parroting a lot of stuff back to you today.
1: Yeah. Oh, yeah. I keep forgetting that. Yeah. I have a lot to do today. I won't get home until, like, 10.
2: See, I'm going to be getting home at 10 a.m. and sleeping.
1: Well, good for you. Good for you. All right. I'm just going to go ahead and do our next song. Okay. This is Visions of Joanna.
2: And these visions of Joanna get me up through the dawn.
1: Inside the museum. Okay, you guys are going to hear the real thing. Don't worry about it. All right, see you guys in a week. Yeah.

just near. She's delicate and seems like the mirror, but she just makes it all too concise and too clear that Johanna's not here.

I must have had the highway blues. You can tell by the way she smiled.

0: All right, ladies and gentlemen, up next with their hilarious stand-up routine, we have Jake from WRFL Lexington.
1: Oh, come on. Come on.
0: So, what's the deal with WRFL Lexington? It's Lexington's only alternative left.
2: What?
0: Huh? Knock, knock. Who's there? It's Lexington's only alternative left.
2: There's no way.
0: WRFL.
2: What did he say? I don't know.
0: All right, how about this one? How about this one? Why'd the chicken cross the road to the left? Get to WRFL Lexington, because it's like your only alternative left, and he was on the right side. All right, it looks like that's my time.
3: 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Give it up for Jake from WRFL Lexington.
4: 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My name is Coley, and you're tuned in to Soul Not For Sale, only on WRFL Lexington, where I play your favorite R&B and soul songs. The weather currently is 79 degrees. Yes, it's going to be a hot one. I think the high for today is going to be 88 degrees. So, yeah, summer's here. I know we got a couple more weeks. It's the 20th, I think, is the official day. But no, summer, it's here, and it's probably going to get even hotter this summer. So brace yourselves. I know I'm ready, though. I'm bringing you some of the soul-infused hits of yesterday, today, and tomorrow. Don't worry, I do have some special themed shows coming very, very soon that I am excited about. Maybe as soon as next week. Who knows? But for now, let's get the first hour started. I want to kick off our first hour with Raquel Rodriguez, who is an R&B singer born and raised in Los Angeles. She pulls from a lot of Motown and classic soul songs, just with her own little modern twist. She recently caught my attention because she is sending fans a free signed CD to celebrate the 310 era, which basically combines two of her older EPs into one CD. Honestly, as a marketer, I love when artists do things like this because it just really engages their core fan base and piques the curiosity and interest of potential new fans. And it also just shows like the belief that they have in themselves, right? And the passion for their music. Like they're willing to send you something that they worked hard on for free, believing and hoping that you'll become invested and support their journey. Well, I support your journey, Raquel Rodriguez. I'm so excited for you, and I hope it goes well. Well, without further ado, let's go ahead and kick off this first hour. Let's get into her first song of the set, Good to You, which is from her 2024 album, Housewife. And then after that, we will follow that up with Jalen Josie with her song, Lose Somebody, from her album, Serial Romantic. Don't go anywhere, y'all. We are just getting started. This is Soul Not For Sale, only on

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1: All right, welcome back. My name is Coley, and you are listening to Soul Not For Sale on WRFL Lexington. Before the break, you heard Aaron Ray with Cold from his album Phases 3. Very much so giving the opposite of that today and the rest of this week. And then before Aaron Ray's song, you heard Jordan Ward with his song Why from the album Backward. All right, well, it is a little after 10:15 here, and you know what time it is if you have been a faithful listener so far. It is our next segment, which is Let Me Put You On, where I, Coley, put you on to some new albums and releases. So I want to highlight a song that I think I've played like 50 times a day. You know how you just get like a stem and you just keep playing and playing and playing something and like back to back to back? That's how I feel about this next song. I heard this song by Nevaeh Black, who is an artist out of Columbus, Ohio, and it's called Blowing Up Your Phone. She has been making music since she was 13, and she says that she's inspired by a lot of the R&B greats, such as Beyonce and Rihanna, as well as emerging legends such as SZA and Janae Aoko. I came across her page on social media, which is slowly starting to become my new platform of discovery, which there's nothing wrong with that. You know, I'm a classic girl. I used to just, you know, have CDs and recommendations from friends. But I guess, you know, the way I'm discovering music now, I follow a lot of like music pages and a lot of friends, obviously. And if they listen to a new song or they put a song on their story, I kind of do my investigations and go from there. So that's how I found Nevaeh Black. I want to play her song, Blowing Up Your Phone. I like it a lot. I've been playing it a lot. I'm probably going to get sick of it this time next week because I've been playing it so much, but, you know, we'll see. And then the next person or song I want to highlight is Amy Cheon. She is a Canadian singer and songwriter. I also came across her on Instagram and fell in love with her single, Driving. It's such a smooth, nice, like, easygoing song. Like, it definitely is perfect for a road trip, you know, on the open road. Sun is shining, wind blowing through your hair, especially if you have a convertible. I don't have a convertible. I've never driven in a convertible car. I feel like in theory I would like that, but I would probably hate it because my hair, and I do wear eyelashes, so I'd probably just like fly all over the place. But I definitely digress. Without further ado, let's get into some new releases. Here is Nevaeh Black with Blown Up Your Phone. And then the next single is Amy Cheon with Driving. We are still rocking here. This is Soul Not For Sale, only on WRFL.

0: different.
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0: Is that really all that's bothering you?
1: 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Is there any hope for me?
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2: All right, welcome back to the show. Before the break, you just heard Silk Young with her single I Am. And before that, you heard India Sean with Till Infinity from her album Subject to Change. 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All right, now let's get back to the music real quick. I feel like I'm just been in a really chill mood this morning. Like usually, you know, if you listen to the show a lot, like I always try to balance it. So I might have a set that's really, really upbeat and really, really low. And then, you know, maybe some mid-tempos. But I feel like I've been pretty like mid-tempo, you know, all show, which, you know, I'm not mad at. You know, I am off tomorrow. So maybe I am just like preparing myself for a day of rest and relaxation and just to be chill, which, you know, sometimes you need that no matter what's going on. I was worried because the weather was supposed to be rainy and kind of cloudy all week, but still hot. So I was, you know, counting on having kind of a day where I had an excuse to stay in tomorrow. But, you know, I do love summer. I do love the sunshine and I want to take advantage of it because I feel like lately these Kentucky winters, ooh, they're getting earlier and they're getting worse and worse. So with that being said, I don't know what I'm going to do, but I do want to try to sleep in, if anything, tomorrow. Let's keep going with just, you know, we're just flowing, we're vibing, we're chilling right now. I want to play Jane Hancock with her single That's All I Need, come from her album It's Me, Not You. And then we'll follow that up with some Kevin Ross with his song Love in the Middle with Love Uptempo Max. Don't go anywhere. 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

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My name is Coley, and you are listening to Soul Not For Sale, only on WRFL. The song you just heard before the break was Flower Child with Love Latch from their album Inside Out. All right, before we finish off this first hour, I wanted to go ahead and talk to you about what is going on around town. So today is Thursday, June 11th, and we have there is a show outside the Spotlight with William Covert at the Loudon House at 7 p.m. Tomorrow, which is Friday, June 12th, we have Summer Nights at Gatton Park Presents, The Grateful Sunday at 6 p.m. Then the Arcadian Wild with River and Rail will be at the Borough at 8 p.m. Saturday, big day for WRFL. We have WRFL's Disorientation, which is at the Gatton Student Center, the Senate Chamber in particular, at 12 p.m. Again, if I could, shout out to Leah, our membership director, who's done a really good job at preparing for that. This is your time to learn what it is to be a DJ, and as well as other opportunities to get involved with the station. So if you are interested in either or, please stop by, come out and say hi and learn a little bit more about WRFL and how you can get involved. Brit Brigade performs Mega Man X live at the Burl at 8 p.m. on Saturday. And then Letters of Acceptance, Altered Statesman, and Warren Byron will be at the Green Lantern, which is a 21 and up show, at 9 p.m. So that's just a little bit about what's going on around town here in Lexington. For more events later than the dates that I had, and just for more clarification, go to our events calendar, which is at wrfl.fm/events. All right, so it is a little after 10:45 a.m., and here is one of my new segments that I have developed called Coley's Covers. You know, I love a good alliteration moment. And I've got a nice little lineup of covers here to finish out the hour. So everyone knows Sixpence None the Richer's Kiss Me. It's such a classic. It's been in so many movies. I feel like it goes in and out of TikTok trends, social media trends. It's just universally loved, I feel, no matter what kind of music you're into. So have you ever heard it with a neo-soul twist? No worries at all. I have got you covered. I will play the Kinz cover of Kiss Me here shortly, which I'm very excited about. And then one thing that I love about country music is just their lyricism. Like, I think country songs are some of the most well-written songs across all genres, and a lot of songs that end up becoming pop songs, R&B soul songs, started off as country songs. I think the most notable example of that is Dolly Parton's I Will Always Love You, which was given to Whitney Houston, which became a mega hit. But again, like, I've heard Dolly Parton sing it, you know, in her own, you know, the original way it was intended, which was country, and it's just as beautiful. I love country music for that. I will always give them their tens for that. One of my favorite songs is Bonnie Raitt's I Can't Make You Love Me. It's so sad and beautiful but poignant. You just feel it, and I love that so much. My grandparents loved that CD. I probably know all of her songs, honestly, but that is one of my favorites. And R&B singer Tank covered that again with an R&B twist on his album Now or Never. So I'm gonna finish out the hour playing both of those songs. So first, let's play The Kin with Kiss Me, their cover of Sixpence None the Richer's Kiss Me off of their album Harmony Head. And then I'm going to play Tank, I Can't Make You Love Me, from his album Now or Never, again, originally written and sang by Bonnie Raitt. And then if we have time, I want to play PJ Morton featuring Yebba with the Bee Gees song, How Deep Is Your Love. Of course, they put their own R&B twist to it. And this is from PJ Morton's album, Gumbo Unplugged. We're going to finish out the hour, but I still got one more left in me, y'all. Don't go anywhere. This is Soul Not For Sale.

waiting for, from the University of Kentucky, wearing the number 88.1 and playing the position of all the way to the left, you're listening to

All right, welcome back. If you're just now tuning in, my name is Coley, and you are listening to Soul Not For Sale, only on WRFL, where I play your new favorite R&B and soul songs. So this is kind of random, but I've been thinking, and I was talking to one of my best friends about this, like, it's really hard to make friends as you get older. Like, I think, like, the kind of forced proximity you have to your friends when you're in school and when you're in college goes a long way. And you don't realize how much you take it for granted until, like, you don't have that. You know, I know a lot of my best friends, we've all moved away. And some of us are closer, like, in proximity than others. But it still kind of sucks, you know, that we're so far away, and you know, it's not as easy to travel, especially as people have families and just have other obligations. So you know, you really got to put that effort in to maintain the old friendships, but then you got to put yourself out there to really make new ones, which is hard, especially when everyone just wants to, you know, be on their phone, which again, it's easy, it's convenient. But you know, this summer I encourage you to go outside sometimes, try something new, you know, bring an old friend, try to make a new friend, you know, there's nothing wrong with that. So yeah, I just say get up, get out, and do something, in the words of Outkast and Goody Mob, right? So let's kick off this last hour. Here's to Stranger becoming friends this summer. Let's play the artist Play Nice with their track Stranger from their album Misfit Fantasy. And then we'll follow that up with Umi with Familiar Friend from her album People Stories. Again, here's to strangers becoming friends this summer. Keep it all the way to the left. This is Soul Not For Sale, only on WRFL.

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1: All right, welcome back to the show. My name is Coley, and this is Soul Not For Sale, only on WRFL Lexington. So, I got a new segment alert. So, I'm going to call this next segment, I think maybe like something like Selection Connection. When I say selection, I mean S-O-U-L-E-C-T-I-O-N. Selection Connection, where we talk about R&B stars of the past and current who are related and talented in their own right, because soul is just in the bloodline sometimes, right? So I came across a song earlier this year by Ayanna Lee, independent artist, R&B. Very like Motown jazzy song, very vintage, but I can still, you know, hear the traces of like modern R&B, right? And I was really listening to her song called Housebroken, and I, you know, it kind of led me down a path where I was just looking into all of her music. But then I realized that she is the granddaughter of David Ruffin, who is the lead singer of the iconic Motown group The Temptations. So I thought that was really cool. And again, like, you could definitely see that she pulls that inspiration of that, like, Motown, again, kind of like classic sound, but just her own twist, especially with her song Housebroken, which I just think is so cool. And then I've talked to you a bunch about Alex Isley, but I just can't get enough of her, y'all. I'm going to try to play some of her album probably just about every show where it makes sense, to be quite frank with you. But it's a good album. Alex Isley is a current R&B singer of today. She just released her album When the City Sleeps. I want to play her song Moonlight on Vermont. You know, I think most people, no matter what genre you like, knows the Isley Brothers, or you know at least a song by the Isley Brothers. And she is the daughter of the guitarist and one of the vocalists for the Isley Brothers, Ernie Isley. So I want to go ahead and play his song Love Situation. So we kind of got like kind of two segments in one. We got the throwbacks mixed in with the, you know, new school. You know, and again, everyone is related. So I want to play Ayanna Lee's Housebroken, her new single. And Ayanna Lee is the granddaughter of David Ruffin, lead singer of the Motown group Temptations. And I want to play his song, Walk Away From Love, after that. And then I'm going to play Alex Isley's song, Moonlight on Vermont, from her album, When the City Sleeps. And then after that, I want to play her father's song, Love Situation, from his album, High Wise, because he did had a solo album for a little bit. But yeah, so hopefully you enjoy the family connection. Maybe you'll see the resemblance in their music, maybe not. But either way, I think that is so cool that the, you know, musical talent has passed down, that they're doing their own thing with it. We are going to keep the music going. Don't go anywhere. This is Soul Not For Sale on WRFL.

0: Oh my goodness. I just can't get this right.
1: Hey buddy, you having some trouble?
0: Yeah, I just wish I could use this equipment right. All I want in life is to be a part of WRFL and share the music that I love over the airwaves. But I'm so freaking bad at it.
1: No need to worry, because you can attend WRFL's tri-annual information and recruitment event known as Disorientation to get a catered station tour and a full-on crash course in how you can become a part of our community. 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
0: Oh, that sounds so cool. I'm so excited to learn more about getting involved with the station. What do I do next?
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2: All right, welcome back. My name is Coley. You're listening to Soul Not For Sale. One more time, WRFL's Disorientation is this Saturday, yes, in a couple days, at the Gatton Student Center from 12 to 2. Please be there if you are interested. Tell a friend to tell a friend if you think they are interested. We are really excited for that. All right, we are going to finish off that last segment here shortly after a quick message. I will play the Ernie Isley song. But first, I want to talk to you about Art Farm. So Art Farm is a local artist co-op in Lexington that provides workshops, tools, meeting spaces, common resources, and more to artists in Lexington. In addition to resources, Art Farm hosts many events, including concerts, theatrical performances, and art exhibitions. More information about Art Farm is available on their website at www.artfarm.coop/or on Instagram at Art Farm. All right, so let me go ahead and finish off last segment, the Selection Connection, with Ernie Isley's song, Love Situation. But then after that, I'm going to get into Nasaya and Sarah Diamond's song, Patterns, their new single. And then maybe we'll throw in another Flower Child's and Grim Lynn song, which is What You Want from their album Cafe Noir. It is a little bit after 11:35 to be exact, so we just have less than half an hour left together, but let's make it count, y'all. This is Coley with Soul Not For Sale, only on WRFL.

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All right, welcome back. It is officially 11:45, and I am so sad because that means that our time is coming to an end. I had a good time today. I think today was kind of cool, kind of chill, but you know, I hope that a lot of you guys enjoyed some of the new segments as well as the returning ones, and we'll be right back at it again next week. So as we are wrapping up, I hope that you enjoyed listening as I enjoyed putting this together. I want to leave you on a kind of mellow note. You know, I don't want to change the formula that we have, so I think I'm going to start this final set with 320's Fruit from their album Separate from the Noise, and then I'm going to play some Fonte with Follow from his album Pacific Time. You know, even though my show is wrapping up, WRFL is just warming up because, I mean, we are always live, as you know. David King with Slow Blink is up next, so stick around for another good time. We're going to keep the good vibes going always on this fun and hot Thursday. Please stay cool, stay hydrated, keep on keeping on to the left. My name is Coley. I will see you next week for Soul Not For Sale. Thank you so much.

waiting for, from the University of Kentucky, wearing the number 88.1 and playing the position of all the way to the left, you're listening to WRFL Lexington!

Good afternoon. It is 12 o'clock noon, and you are listening to 88.1 WRFL Lexington. This is David King, and it's time for Slow Blink, some perfect indie pop. 2 hours of the best in alternative and indie music. 2 hours of icons and iconoclasts who shape our music and soundtrack our world, so to speak. 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Looking ahead on the Slow Blink calendar, in a couple weeks we'll be doing a synth show as part of WRFL Synth Music Week. Next week we'll do a mini show, or a show within shows, that we've been kind of playing around with recently on indie music inspired by Brian Wilson and the Beach Boys. Today we have a mini show about indie music and soccer to get us pumped up for the World Cup. We'll start that mini show later in the hour. So glad you are here, and hope you are having a great day on this beautiful Thursday as we head into the weekend. So first up today, we have a band from Denver. They draw their name from a kid's toy from the 70s. Remember Dressy Bessie, a play school toy, much like his her friend Dapper Dan, I believe. So that's the inspiration for our first band. The singer has a record store in Colorado Springs, Earth Pig Music. It is Dressy Bessie to start us off here on Slow Blink, WRFL Lexington.

That is music from Beulah here at 88.1 WRFL, a band out of San Francisco. Calm Go the Wild Seas was the track from the album When Your Heart Strings Break. Before that, we heard from the High Water Marks, Just an Ordinary Day, from their album Your Next Wolf, a band based in Norway with roots here in Lexington, Kentucky, and the bluegrass. High Water Marks, you know, open for Pavement and toured, you know, in Paris, and always have exciting things going on there. And began the set with Dressy Bessie out of Denver with Flower Jargon with from the album Sound Go Round. It is 12:12 here at WRFL. Right now, we got some brand new music just arrived. This is new music from Death Cab for Cutie from the new album WRFL.

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And that is new music, or relatively new music, from Arcade Fire, the album Pink Elephant, and the track Pink Elephant from 2025. Before that, we heard brand new music from Death Cab for Cutie, Stone Over Water from I Built You a Tower. It is 1220 here at 88.1 WRFL. This is David and Slow Blink. Glad to be here with you. And we'll be here until 2 o'clock, a couple hours here with you. Indie Lunch. Hope you're having a great day. Up next, you know, I think it's time for some Kate Bush. You know, listen to the guitar solo in our next song. For one thing, the guitarist, Ian Berenson, played it with a broken arm. For another, that guitar was sold at auction a couple years ago. And if you're curious, it went for £21,500 or thereabouts. So here's the song in question where it's played. And it comes from, the name of it is from an Emily Bronte novel from the 1840s. That was the inspiration. It's Kate Bush, Wuthering Heights, WRFL.

That is music from Breathless here at 88.1 WRFL. The song is called Over and Over. It's from the album Between Happiness and Heartache. Breathless, a band from London. And the singer, Dominic Appleton, used to work in the Virgin record store there, the megastore. You may recognize the voice, too, because he was chosen by the 4AD label founder to play in the supergroup, this Mortal Coil, which was made up of many members of bands from the 4AD label.

debut, Tiger Milk, out June 1996. So the band was still raw at this time when it came out. For instance, just 6 months before, the band had played the very first gig. Isabel was late because she couldn't find a taxi cab to transport the cello. So this song, though, was one of the very first that they got together. It's actually an older song. Haven't actually been played on the radio prior to landing on the debut album. Radio Scotland have been playing it. So this is a Belle and Sebastian debut album, and the song, again, one of the first to get together, Electronic Renaissance is the name of it, WRFL.

That is Hello Darling here at 80.1 WRFL. The Polaroid song was the one we heard. And Hello Darling, it sounds like Sacha Baron Cohen, Ali G character or something, but it's the indie band from London led by Australian singer Elizabeth Morris. And she got the name for the band from her time working in Soho and hearing guys, you know, kind of yell, whistle and so on as she walked by. So Hello Darling became the band name. That was one of their very first singles, their second one, actually going back to 2009. And for that, we had Belle and Sebastian with this week's edition or entry of for the, you know, our album feature from Tiger Milk. And let's see, we heard Electronic Renaissance was the song we played from Tiger Milk. It is 12:43 here at WRFL. This brings us up to the mini show time. Last week we had our we did a night in June 1976 that involved Sex Pistols, Joy Division, Smiths, and many other bands we like to play on Slow Blink. It was our very first one of those. Today we'll try another one, another mini show centered on indie music and soccer. So why soccer? Well, to quote an Italian manager, it's the most important thing of the least important things. Also, it's the World Cup being hosted on our shores, the first in North America since 1994. And back then, soccer was, you know, the sport of the future, and some said always will be. Well, has the future arrived? Maybe, maybe not. You decide. So, love the sport, hate it, or just ignore it. We have some tunes, I hope, that will put the ball in the back of the net. Ha ha. Let's warm up for the World Cup. Slow Big Edition, WRFL.

0: And that's the Stone Roses. This is the one. The tune used for the walkout onto the pitch at home games for Manchester United. That is, if you could hear it over the crowd screaming in delight, it is the hometown boys. After all, the Stone Roses, several members of the band being big Man U fans and vice versa. A little mutual love, synergy of our music and football soccer. It's the walkout tune to help us warm up for the warm-up for the World Cup.
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0: From the Stone Roses, we now shift to Blur, or at least the bass player, Alex James. Our next song began as a joke. Alex of Blur joined with the singer Keith Allen, who's an actor who appeared in the TV show The Young Ones, if you remember that one, and he played a drug dealer in the film Trainspotting. And they also joined with the famous Brit artist Damien Hirst. So they decided to make the song about Vindaloo, one of my favorite curries. Why not? Again, next thing you know, this parody becomes, you know, an unofficial favorite, an anthem of sorts for the British national team headed to the 1998 World Cup. Here we go. Check it out. WRFL Slovlink.

All right. That one's not working. That's a good one, but all right. We'll skip that one. We'll come back and see if we can figure out what's going on that front. All right. We'll do a different one. We'll go on to the next one. So this is a song from a James. Let me find it here. I got a million James songs on my computer. Let's find this one I was going to play. Here it is. This is a song of James. Originally, it was called Low, Low, Low, a B-side to their song, just like Fred Astaire. But the song Low, Low, Low became, in the time of World Cup, Goal, Goal, Goal. That's James. WRFL.

That's James converting the B-side, low, low, low, to goal, goal, goal. And now let's go back and try this one that misfired, you know, from the Stone Roses and James. Now let's go to Blur and their bass player, Alex James, joining with his buds, as we spoke about, writing a parody song that was adopted. It became the unofficial, you know, became a favorite for the 98 World Cup. Let's see if it works this time. One more time. Here it is. It's Vindaloo after the curry. There we go, WRFL.

0: Please be advised that some of the programming heard on WRFL between the hours of 10 p.m. and 6 a.m. may not be suitable for all listeners. For questions, comments, or concerns...
1: That's good to know. Good to know. Keep that in mind here at WRFL Lexington. It is 1 o'clock, and we're here celebrating indie music and soccer. And we did, Stone Roses' walkout song. We've done James. We've done Fat Les, which is members of Blur, and that the old buddies that we spoke about here at 1 o'clock. And let's keep it going. It's the Celebrating Indie and World Cup. Here's some songs for those who prefer their soccer from video games. Here's an indie band from Massachusetts. And their team makes the show thanks to a FIFA 10. So indie soccer, and soccer extends to indie and soccer video games. Got a couple of those coming up. Passion Pit, WRFL.

0: And that is over. That is the song from Air Miami, World Cup Fever, from the album Me, Me, Me, going back to 1995, just after the 1994 World Cup, last time it was here on our shores. Before that, we heard LCD Sound System, I Can Change, which is taken from the FIFA 11, but or also from their album, This Is Happening. And Passion Pit, and before that, Moss Wings from Manners, which is on FIFA 10. Here today, we're celebrating World Cup Fever, you know, soccer, love it, hate it, ignore it. You know, we're celebrating the songs that surround it as we get ready for the World Cup. And we'll be doing that for a few more minutes. Got a few more songs to play, and then we'll get back to the regular part of Slow Blink.
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0: Up next, we got an anthem as Factory Records gets involved in the game. Our next song was written for the 1990 World Cup. The original title was going to be E for England. No, no, no, said the football powers that be. That's too suggestive of a certain substance. You can't say that, E for England. So the name was changed, and we're going to play it. Listen to the part at the end. There's a rap of sorts. It's the Jamaican-born winger, John Barnes, of the English national team. As he takes the mic, it's New Order with little assist from the 1990 England national team. Here's Slow Blink, WRFL.
2: Well, some of the crowd are on the pitch.

It is Dario G here at 88.1 WRFL, the Carnaval de Paris. And that was Paul Spencer, stage name, and that was a song for the 1998 Cup. The 98 World Cup in Paris. Before that, we heard New Order, World in Motion, which is for the 90 World Cup as Factory Records got involved, as we spoke about. And instead of E for England, which is no, became World in Motion. That became the title. 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Its purpose is to promote and to protect the tree canopy in communities throughout the state. UFI cultivates tree stewards through engagement and educational programming, and it strives to raise awareness of the social, ecological, and economic benefits provided by community tree canopies. 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This is David Sloblink. Got a few more here to go. Having some fun here. Got a million more we could do, but we're trying to, it's a mini show, not the entire show. I mean, you could do the entire show, but I don't think it's quite good enough for that. It's going to be good. It's not great, but I think it'd be good. But so we do a mini show. Our next one is Lightning Seeds. Ian Brody wrote music hoping for a tune that could be chanted. It works almost too well because opponents like to sing it too, including arch rival Germany. But again, and not just a ta either. So anyway, see what you think. It's the Lightning Seeds, their version. A couple more WRFL.

Yeah.

Three Lions. Now that's a great football song, said Sean Ryder of the Happy Mondays. That was the Lightning Seeds there. Well, now Sean of the Happy Mondays will get his chance to do a version. He was approached by Paul Oakenfold, who's done many remixes. Big guy, and they decided to do another one. You know, come together, bring some of their old friends, Kermit from Black Grape, and DJ Goldie, another guy, another one. And so the last song was Three Lions, so they would be Four Lions. So here it is. This is Four Lions. Worked up in Sean's man cave and hammered out the rest in the studio. It's Four Lions, WRFL.

That is music from the Four Lions here at WRFL. We are England. Before that, Lightning Siege, Three Lions. So, one more still to come. Last one. You know, we've done this little indie soccer mini show with a lot of the bands we really enjoy playing anyway. Stone Roses, James, New Order, LCD Sound System, Air Miami, members of Blur, and so on and so forth. One more still to go. And this one, in some ways, is one of my favorites.

0: Let's go! The Matterhorn mix has made its way from one UK to the other. WFL Lexington's resident British radio DJ Hammy Bilka takes you back to the Balearic beat. Welcome to Club Classics with the Ibiza sounds from the 90s and the noughties. We don't just do mashups, we do smash-ups. From Cafe Del Mar to Cafe Mambo, from Ministry of Sound to Head Candy, we take a musical tour that spans two decades of the White Island and its groove collective dance music. The Matterhorn Mix. Yeah! Thursdays, 6 to 8 p.m.
1: It is 1:37 here at WRFL, and it's time for another one of our album features. The album came out summer 1986, in time for, you guessed it, the World Cup. But the original title for this album was going to be Margaret on the Guillotine. Margaret being, of course, Maggie Thatcher, and then Prime Minister. The titles changed, the image was changed, became The Queen. So the title became The Queen is Dead, a landmark album for the Smiths and indie music, college rock, as we called it at the time. So we'll start off not with the first song on the album, but the first song that the band got together on the album. And the song, excitement was almost boundless at this time with the Smiths. And I'm quoting this saying, you know, I just look at what we have done and it all seems so tiny and we still have the universe to go. That was the spirit as they were writing. And this is it. The first one they got together is called I Know It's Over. It's the Smiths, WRFL.

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1: We just heard music from The Clean, Getting to You, from the album Vehicle, The Smiths. And before that, I Know It's Over, from The Queen Is Dead. As we spoke about, it is 1:47 here at WRFL. David here, Slow Blink, glad to be here with you. Be here till the top of the hour, and Peyton takes over. Our next song draws a name from an asteroid. An asteroid in the center of the asteroid belt, somewhere between Mars and Jupiter. Astronomer Max Wolf discovered it in the early 1900s, and he liked to name his asteroids after women in operas. That was his thing. And this one was named after a woman named Leonora, who disguises herself as a man to rescue her husband. Who wrote that? Well, a chap named Ludwig von Beethoven. So it's Fidelio, and her song then deals with the asteroid. Named after the opera, it's 524 Fidelio by Cinerama, WRFL.

It is brand new music from the Lemon Twigs, 88.1 WRFL Lexington. Look for Your Mind is the name of the new album, Abandoned Brooklyn, and getting some love. I predict we'll be getting some more love, at least on this show. Slow Blink, why did I say that? I know a guy who knows a guy who can make it happen. That's the name of that track was Two or Three. Which reminds me, next week when we do a little bit of Beach Boys inspired indie music, suspect we'll be hearing some Lemon Twigs, big Brian Wilson fans. Before that, Cinerama, as we spoke about, a song about an asteroid, 524 Fidelio. It is 1:55. This is David signing off. It's been a lot of fun hanging out with you this week. Peyton is here. So, got a lot of great stuff lined up for you for that. The Student Sustainability Council, or SSC, funds sustainability-related projects on and around campus. University of Kentucky students, faculty, and staff are eligible to submit projects to the SSC for funding consideration. More information on submitting project ideas or getting involved is available online at the website sustainability.uky.edu. 1:57, signing off. Hope you have a great week. I have one last song for you. I've long had a soft spot for the Swedish band ABBA. One time when U2 played in Stockholm, a couple members of ABBA were in the audience, and Bono called them on stage. Hey, Bjorn. Hey, Benny. Come eat. And, well, that happened. Happened today, I believe, and I have a recording. I don't know if it's of that particular occasion. I don't know how many times this happened, but here's U2 and ABBA jamming to send us out on Slow Blink. Hope you have a great week, and I will see you next time. WRFL Lexington.

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0: bruised. Uncle told me once about a place called Middle Ground.
1: Hey, hey, everybody. My name is Peyton Chenault. You are listening to WRFL 88.1 FM. This is my show, The Middle Ground. Thank you all so much for tuning in. Let's go ahead and top what we heard. That first one was A Little Goes a Long Way by Daniel Grindstaff and the Uptown Troubadours, followed by Up from the Bottom by the Infamous String Dusters, Silverthorn Mountain by Trey Hensley, She's Your Problem Now by Jim Hurst, and then we finished it up with Unglued by Flatland Calvary. Flatland Calvary is a band I've seen at Railbird. It was the Railbird we both went to. Oh, I just talked to somebody that I haven't introduced. Today, Andrew's here.
2: How's it going, everybody?
1: Hey, Andrew. Welcome in. I'm bringing in random people every day, I feel like. Eat random people as if you and Ben aren't the only ones I'm bringing in.
2: I think I'm like, 10 times at this point?
1: I've lost count. But yeah, I saw him. I don't know if you did. I don't know if you even... Were you there?
2: Yeah, I was there.
1: Were you there for Flatland?
2: Yeah.
1: There was one day you weren't there.
2: Yeah. I was there for Noah Conde.
1: You were there for Hosier Day.
2: No.
1: Ooh.
2: But he came out with Noah Conde.
1: He did come out with Noah Conde. That was awesome. First time, I think, ever. They've only done it like 2 or 3 times.
2: Yeah.
1: And we had the first
2: time. And we were there the first time Tyler Childers ever played Jersey Giant at Kroger Field.
1: That is true. We've had a lot of firsts. yeah, that's it. We finished up the play boxes, so we're just going to go into the hand-picked ones. We're going to kick it off with someone who just performed at Railbird. Nicholas Jamerson and the Morning Jays. This one's going to be Linda James. See y'all in about 15. Bye-bye.

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0: Hello, everybody. My name is Peyton Chenault. This is my show, The Middle Ground. You are listening to WRF 88.1 FM. Today, I'm joined here today by my friend Andrew.
1: What up, everybody?
0: What up? What up? If you came from any of my stories on anything I posted, thank you for doing it again. That's awesome. Thank you. Let's see. I can actually check something. We currently have,
1: I guess, 12 listeners.
0: Oh, stop. 29, buddy.
1: Oh, yeah. Come on now.
0: Oh, come on. Come on now.
1: We're reaching the big leagues now.
0: I got a text from a friend. Hey, Cade. He works with me at work. I'm not gonna dox myself. But we work together. Hi, Cade. Thanks for tuning in, even if it's just for a quick second. Hi. I told him I'd shout him out. Yeah, let's talk about what we heard real quick. That's the whole point of the playing music. That first one was Linda James by Nicholas Jameson and the Morning Jays. Lay You Down by the Creakers. And then I Choose You by the Steel Drivers. I'm going to check something real quick before I say it so I don't sound stupid.
1: Steel Drivers are goated.
0: Hold, please. I think I'm right. I just want to...
1: I have no clue what he's checking here, by the way. Just want to say that.
0: I just want to double check. Okay, yes, okay. The Steel Drivers have played Railbird. All of those artists were artists that have played at Railbird in Kentucky.
1: That's cool.
0: Two of them were actually last weekend, like this past weekend. And then the Steel Drivers were in 2021. Ooh. I just wanted to make sure. I wanted to make, yeah. I went to the first one. I say that all the time. I talk about Railbird. It's awesome. But it's one of my favorite things. That's it. That's all I'm going to talk about. We're going to go ahead and get into it. This next one is going to be Buy Myself a Chance by Randy Rogers Band. See y'all in a little bit.

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0: 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Uncle told me once about a place called the Middle Ground.
1: 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My name is Peyton Chenault. This is my show, The Middle Ground. Thank you all so much for tuning in. Today, I'm joined here today by my friend Andrew.
2: How's it going, everybody?
1: How's it going?
2: What up?
1: All right now. I just had to ask Andrew, is today Thursday? As if it's the only day that I should know when
2: it is Thursday because you're here on the radio.
1: Because I'm here on the air. Yeah. It's 2:45. That means it's time to talk about what's going on around town. Tonight, we have something going on tonight. We have the Outside the Spotlight with William Covert at the Loudon House at 7 p.m. Tomorrow night, Summer Nights at Gatton Park presents Grateful Sunday at 6 p.m. And then the Arcadian Wild with River and Rails at the Burl at 8. Saturday, the WRFL Disorientation at the Gatton Student Center at the Senate Chamber is at 12 o'clock. Bit Brigade performs Mega Man X live at the Pearl at 8. And then Letters of Acceptance, Altered Statesman, and Warren Byram is at the Green Lantern at 9 o'clock. That is a 21-up show. And then that's all we got going on the weekend. There's nothing on Sunday.
2: Busy weekend.
1: Busy weekend.
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1: Especially with the WRFL Disorientation.
2: I don't know what that is.
1: It's the train. It's where you come in. If you want to be a radio DJ,
2: come in,
1: get some information.
2: Come on.
1: If you're listening out there, come on now. Come on now. Come on. All right. Yeah, that's all I got for right now. I think we're just going to get into it. This is the last time you're going to hear from us before the hour, so it's going to be a little bit of genre switch after the hour. We're going to the indie, a little bit of alternative, so stick around if that's your thing. Not, hang out for the next 15 minutes and go on your merry way if you want. This is going to be a little folk, so we're going to kick it off with Bag of Bones by a band that just finished their first concert at Red Rocks. This is Lord Huron. I will see you all after 3. Bye-bye. Goodbye, Mama, I'm going to

been waiting for. From the University of Kentucky, wearing the number 88.1 and playing the position of all the way to the left, you're listening to WRFL Lexington!

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0: Hello, you are listening to WFL Lexington 88.1 FM. My name is Peyton Chenault. This is my show, The Middle Ground. Thank you all so much for tuning in. Let's talk about what we heard real quick. That first song starting off the hour with the genre switch was Can't See by Westside Cowboy, followed by Easy Come, Easy Go by the All-American Rejects, Serotonin by the Technicolors, Fill in the Blank by Car Seat Headrest, and then Minerva by Oddrove. Today I'm joined here today by my friend Andrew, and here's Andrew with sports.
1: How's it going, everybody? World Cup just started. Mexico just scored the first goal of the tournament, right through the goalie of South Africa's legs.
0: And that was Andrew with sports. Quick little World Cup update if you're into soccer. I'm not, but I mean, I still might watch. I'm not in the NBA either.
1: I'm not into
0: either.
1: Soccer, but I love World Cup.
0: I don't watch the NBA much either, but the finals have been fun.
1: Knicks in five, baby.
0: Shh. Wimby's going to come back.
1: No, he's not.
0: Wimby is the chosen one. He will lead the Spurs to victory in Madison Square Garden.
1: Carl Anthony Towns, UK alum right there.
0: Wembanyama is French. He's a freak. That's all we have. Like I said, it's a genre switch this hour, so we're getting into the indie, getting a little indie rock, indie pop. We're going to kick this one off with Afterworld by Phantom Youth. We'll see y'all in about 15. Bye-bye.

0: Oh my goodness. I just can't get this right.
1: Hey buddy, you having some trouble?
0: Yeah, I just wish I could use this equipment right. All I want in life is to be a part of WRFL and share the music that I love over the airwaves. But I'm so freaking bad at it.
1: No need to worry, because you can attend WRFL's tri-annual information and recruitment event known as Disorientation to get a catered station tour and a full-on crash course in how you can become a part of our community. 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
0: Oh, that sounds so cool. I'm so excited to learn more about getting involved with the station. What do I do next?
1: Get out of here. For now. And go to Disorientation on Saturday, June 13th in the Gadden Student Center Senate Chambers from noon to 2 p.m.
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My name is Peyton. This is my show, The Middle Ground. Thank you all so much for tuning in. It's after 3 o'clock, so that means it's our Indian Alternative block. So let's hear what we heard. That first song was Afterworld by Phantom Youth, followed by Yesterday by Mark, Too Drunk to Drive by Hey Nothing, and we finished that one off with Time Bomb by Jacqueline Rowe. I was joined here today by my friend Andrew, but he had to go, so it's just me for the next about 30 minutes. So, just got me. Sorry if that's a deal breaker. I'm really sorry. I think we should go ahead and get into it. Again, I don't got a lot to say today. It's kind of a chill day. So we're gonna go into it. This is Nourished by Time with Automatic Love. I'll see you all in 15. Bye-bye.

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My name is Peyton. This is my show, The Middle Ground. Thank you all so much for tuning in. Let's talk about what we heard. That first song was Nourished by Time by Automatic Love, followed by Are You Looking Up? A little bit of a live cut from Mick Gee. Then we listened to Car by Royal Otis, and then we followed it off with So Cold by Balu Bragada. This is the last time you were going to hear from me today. It's been a great show. Thank you all so much for listening. We have three songs coming up. We're going to talk about Cowboy Nudes by Geese, then we're going to do Dishes by Oven, and I'll See You in My Mind by Greg Freeman. Like I said, it was awesome playing music for y'all. I hope you all had the greatest time, as great of a time as I did, listening out there. Currently got 28 still, so heck yeah. No, I appreciate you all. I will see you all next week. Same time, same show, same channel. Bye-bye.

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0: 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I love Pete's music. You know that I do.
1: And welcome to Coming At You Live here. Your host, Alan. We're going to play some more beach music here going on to come back. Sorry I was gone last week, but here we are today. And let's play some more music here. Play something off of the old Subsonic. How about a little bit? It's the first time I've ever played this. Ooh, a little bit of Duke of Earl by Gene Chandler. Keep it locked, 88.1 WRFL.

0: And you just listened to Poor Soul, or Brazil by Poor Souls. Before that, it was The Summertime Hour by Dale Van Horn, Fantastic Shakers If It's a Beautiful Morning, and Gene Chandler, A Duke of Earl. So we will continue now with a little bit of a, let's see, I think it's bourbon, no pops resale time. Keep it locked, 88.1. We're going to come back with some more beach music in a minute.
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1: And welcome back, Vinesh. Well, let me give you a quick call back to what we just listened to. Chairman of the Board, Dangling on a String, Clifford Curry, Shag With Me, Drifters, Do You Have to Go Now, and Radiance, their version of Ain't No Big Thing. It's opened up with Catalina, Summertime's Calling Me, always a classic beach song that I've heard for several years in my youth. Now, let me tell you a little bit about the National Alliance for Eating Disorders. 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And now, play a little bit. We've played all beach music for the last 30 minutes, so we're going to kind of veer into a little bit of a little alternate, do some local bands, a group that's playing tomorrow night at Girls, Girls, Girls Burritos, if you want to check them out. We'll start with their song, The Summer Song. Keep it locked, 88.1.

0: And welcome back to Coming At You Live. You just listened to a little bit of Bubba Newport, Bogo Margs. Wonder what those cats are doing these days. We miss you. Staples Singers, I'll Take You There Before. Wonder what those cats are doing right now. I think Mavis Staples was still alive, last I checked. And then Swing Dance Club with Summer Song. They're playing at da-da-da-da-da. Oh, I'm about to get into it after this brief message, which I should have had ready, but I'm, it's Friday. That's the problem. I don't even know what day it is. Feel free to call 859-257-9735. I'm going to play just a variety of different things. Beach music, local music, all the fun stuff. Summer stuff. So, why can't I find a traffic ID? Let's see here. Selvatic. No, not Puccini's. It's always Puccini's that gets me every time. We will be right back after this brief message.
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0: And welcome back. We'll play I'll Get Back With You after this brief song.

My apologies for the quick cutoff there. We had a little bit of a phone call, but nothing too bad. So actually something good coming up for you. But first, let me tell you about what's going on around the city. Outside in the spotlight, William Cover at the Loudon House tonight. I'm sorry, I pressed the Sonny and Cher button. That's what got us onto that. It buys me a little time to do some, take care of some business in the studio. So, tomorrow, Summer Nights at Gadden Park presents The Grateful Sunday at 6 p.m. Arcadian Wild with River and Rail at the Burl. And I'm going to throw on something here. If you all are interested in some local music that I just played, at Girls, Girls, Girls Burritos. I'm going to pull up the bill right now because I thought it would be up. Well, let's see here. Oh, you know, just buying some time. Okay, here we go. Okay, well, for some reason this is not coming up. Let's see here. Well, I'll be. I can't find the... Oh, never mind. June 12th. Swing Dance Club, Fool's Mate, Slow Town, and maybe next year, $5 at... Oh, sorry. A certain amount of money that shouldn't be named at... Girls, Girls, Girls Burritos. Sorry, I'm just reading straight off the copy like Ron Burgundy. So if you're interested tomorrow, check that out. Saturday, WRFL Disorientation, Gatherin Student Center, Sin Chambers. 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Letters of Acceptance, Altered Statesman, and War Environment, Green Lantern, 9 p.m. And that is it for this weekend. I know it's kind of light. It's going to be a light summer. I haven't heard many shows, so when a show does pop up, you got to jump on it. So keep your ears to the floor, and hopefully I'll put something good on. Now, I had a request from a Mr. Joe Lucas out there. We're going to play a little bit of The California Sun by the Rivieras and the theme of beach music, and we will keep it rocking here at 88.1 WRFL. Keep it locked.

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1: This is 88.1 WRFL Lexington. If you couldn't understand that Twin Peaks mumbo jumbo. Right now, we are entering into the 5 o'clock hour. Let's play some jazz. A little jazz will go a little long way. Or we can just keep on the beach music. Let's see, what do we have here? How about a little bit of Cornelius Brothers and Sister Rose with the only song you know? Treat her like a lady. Keep it locked, 88.

Well, and we are back. I'm sure you've heard a lot of silence, considering I had the cue button on the computer. So, my apologies, but now we will head on, play a little bit more. How about a little bit of Double Shot of My Baby's Love? You can hear this, I hope.

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1: And welcome back to Coming At You Live. It's kind of been a little bit of a lazy Thursday. Nothing much, too much going on. Summer's hitting hard. The humidity, the heat, everything's just, I don't know. Seems to be hitting all at once. So let me play a little bit of jazz to kind of get the mood going a little bit. Max Roach, I've heard Sarah Schmidt talk about quite a bit. I'm not quite familiar with his music, but this album's from 1968. We're going to ease into some jazz and some maybe a little rock and some more local. Get out of the beach zone for a little bit and try some new stuff. So this is Effie from Max Roach's Members Don't Get Weary from 1968. Keep it locked, 88.1 WRFL.

Oh, that was very, very nice. Max Roach with Equipoise and previously Effie from his album Members Don't Get Weary in the WRFL Playbox for Jazz. And now, let me tell you a little bit. Oh, I'm so sorry. It's been a long, long week. It's always a long week, isn't it? I need to get better sleep on Wednesday nights. PSA 8. Yes. Let me tell you about the Kentucky Music Business Club, an organization for University of Kentucky students that provides members with valuable hands-on experience and promotes a love for the music industry. KMBC offers its members opportunities to meet and hear from industry professionals, attend site visits, and learn about how to get involved in music. More information about the club and how to get involved is available on the Kentucky Music Business Club BBN Involved page or Instagram at kmbc.uky. Now, let's, what are we going to play? So many options. I got a 45 here of Canned Heat I've never heard before, so let's try that.

I have heard that song. Didn't know it was how it didn't know the name of it, but I've heard it before. Now for something else I know a little bit more about, Tin Man, for you. Keep it locked.

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1: Well, it's the last 15 minutes of the show, so let's play a little. So let's just get back into some beach music. Some songs I don't know anything about, but uploaded. So let's explore a little bit here. Sophronia B by Calvin Bowes and his All Stars. Let me give a shout out to Stillwater, Four Tops, the fourth straight time I've played on my show this show cycle. It's going to be a running theme. Then before that, Topsoil, There's Something in the Water. The Water's Still. I'm trying theme sort of thing. I don't know. I'm just throwing darts. America, Tin Man, and Canned Heat. Let's Work Together before that. So now for something a little new. Let's play Sophronia B by Calvin Bowes and his All-Stars.

Not bad. Let's play a little bit. 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I'm aware of it doesn't have an artist name for this, but let's try it out.

And welcome back. We're going to play one last song before we get off the airwaves. And is Hommy coming in today? Yes. Mr. Randy Napier should be here shortly. So before that, I'm going to play a little Canned Heat for you. Keep it locked, 88.1 WRFL. I'll see you next week.

0: ladies and gentlemen. Up next with their hilarious stand-up routine, we have Jake from WRFL Lexington.
1: Oh, come on. Come on.
2: So, what's the deal with WRFL Lexington? It's Lexington's only alternative left.
3: What?
2: Huh? Knock, knock. Who's there? It's Lexington's only alternative left.
3: There's no way.
2: WRFL.
3: What did he say? I don't know.
2: All right, how about this one? How about this one? Why'd the chicken cross the road to the left? Get to WRFL Lexington, because it's like your only alternative left. And he was on the right side. All right, it looks like that's my time.
0: All right, then. Give it up for Jake from WRFL Lexington.

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2: 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More information about the club and how to get involved is available on the Kentucky Music Business Club's BB Involved page or Instagram at kmbc.uky. All right, Lexington. How are y'all doing today? It is a lovely day. A little hot, a little swampy, a little muggy. My name is Randy. I am filling in for Hammy. I was a wee skosh late getting here, so apologies for that. But now I'm here and you got me. So we are doing no theme. If you were familiar with my show, I normally try to do a theme and run with it for 2 hours. But considering that I was ill-prepared for the show, I'm just going to be playing some music. So you just heard Wicked Game, Social Distortion, covering Chris Isaak's classic off the album Born to Kill. Before that, the song you also hear in the background right now, which is my normal backing track, but it's also a nice one to get your stuff out of your backpack and set up, is Halcyon and On and On by Orbital. That's off the Hacker soundtrack, a great electronic soundtrack if you've never listened to it. And they've got 3 volumes of it, though only the first volume is mostly music from the movie, and then the second one is like 2 songs from the movie, and then everything else is inspired by, and I'm doing finger quotes. I know you can see the finger quotes on the radio, but believe me, it's inspired by. And then the third soundtrack is, I don't think, anything from the movie. It's just, yeah, it's techno. It was in Hackers, right? Sure. All right, so we've got more great music coming up for you, so just keep it tuned all the way to the left.

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1: All right, Lexington, let's talk about what's going on around town, shall we? So Thursday, the 11th, I guess that's today. Look at that. We have Outside the Spotlight, William Covert at Loudon House at 7 p.m. So that's in 15 minutes. If you hurry, you can get there. Tomorrow, the 12th, we have Summer Nights at Gatton Park presents Grateful Sunday at 6 p.m. We also have the Arcadian Wild with River and Rail at the Burl at 8 p.m. Saturday, the 13th, most important thing on the calendar is we've got WRFL's Disorientation at the Gatton Student Center Senate Chamber at noon. If you want to learn to become a DJ and do this thing right here, you just come on down to the Student Center on Saturday at noon, and they'll get you started on learning how to do it. Only takes, that and then three training sessions to get the gist, and then you're, behind the board. So come on down, check that out. After that, or also on Saturday, we've got the Bit Brigade performs Mega Man X Live at the Burl at 8 p.m. We've got other things. Letters of Acceptance, Altered Statesman, and Warren Byram at the Green Lantern at 9 p.m. That's a 21 and older show. We've also got lots of other great stuff coming up throughout the next couple weeks. So if you want to find out about all those wonderful things, you can check out the event calendar at wrfl.fm/events. And see everything that's coming up in the near future, the far future, the recurring events, all that good stuff. All right, let's talk about what we just heard. You heard Too Tired by Lucky off of Biting Heels. Before that, you heard Rubber Cement by White Reaper off of Only Slightly Empty. Before that, we had Spent by Plasma Driver from Night Whispers. We had Hoops by Milk and Bone off of A Little Lucky. And yeah, that was where we started that whole set off. So we got more great music coming up. Emily, you're the only one that's real, just so you know. Keep listening to Radio Free Lexington and tuned all the way to the left.

0: Ladies and gentlemen, we interrupt our program of dance music to bring you a special bulletin from the 88.1 WRFL Lexington Newsroom. At 20 minutes before 8 Eastern Time, Professor Clark of the WRFL student radio station, Lexington, Kentucky, reports observing several explosions of alternative music occurring at regular intervals from the planet Mars. The spectroscope indicates the ad-free music to be moving towards the Earth with tremendous velocity. Professor Wells of the observatory at Princeton confirms Clark's observations and describes the phenomenon as, quote, like a jet of blue flame shot from a gun, unquote. We will now return you to the music of Ramon Raquello, playing for you in the Meridian Room at the Park Plaza Hotel, situated in downtown New York.
1: All right, Lexington, let's talk about what you just heard here in that last 15 minutes. We started that set off with July, July by the Decemberists off of Castaways and Cutout. Before that, or after that, rather, was The Future Is Here by Slater Kenny from The Center Won't Hold. After that, we had In the Blood by Better Than Ezra, throwing it back to the 90s for a minute. And then the last song in that set was Orchestral Chaos by Christoph Harrell from the Rayman Legends soundtrack. So, you know, I like to sneak in a nice little video game song from time to time, and that one I particularly enjoy. It's one of those levels where, like, you do things synchronized to the music. Yeah, those are fun. Okay, so we've got some more great music coming up here in hour two of this particular program. I'm filling in for the Matterhorn Mix. So if you were listening for Eurodance music, I'm sorry. I don't usually play a lot of that. I'll look and see if I've got some, but I don't really have a large personal collection of that. I'm sure there's some here at the station somewhere if I go looking through the CD room. Anyway, more great music coming up. Keep it tuned all the way to the left.

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1: Come on.
0: Needlessly bleeding resources all dry. Turn a blind eye if it means a pay rise.
2: Oh, what a shame it would be, I would die.
0: If number 10 Downing Street burned in a fire. Only joking, only messing, don't be stressing. I'm a peaceful adolescent, there's no need to be unpleasant. Write my thesis in a rhyme scheme to analyze the brain while my fingers on the trigger of a money.

Hide them on an island, stockpile them high until they're rarer than a diamond statue. Gotta make the people think that they want them, really want them, really fucking want them. Hit them like Bronson, influencers, product placement, featured primetime entertainment. If you haven't got a show, then you're just a fucking waste, man. 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Why limit yourself? She sells seashells, sell oil as well.

is the game. It don't matter if they hate you, if they all say your name. 10. 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You're a liar, cheat, a devil, a whore. And you sell seashells on the seashore.

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3: All right, Lexington, let's talk about what you just heard. That previous track was Money Game Part 2 by Ren off of Demos Do Not Share Volume 1. Before that was Lucky by Biff Naked off of I, Bificus. Before that, we had Independence Day by Pale Hound off of I on the Bat. And that first track was Pool Kids with Easier Said Than Done. Yeah, that was it. That was everything you heard. I mean, you may have heard less. I don't know. You might have just turned in. If you did, welcome. So happy to have you. But yeah, so we got more great music coming up. If you have a song you would like to request, or I do a themed show, so if you want to suggest a theme for a future show, you can give me a call here at the station, 859-257-9735. That's 859-257-WRFL. You can also email me at easilysuggestible@gmail.com, and I will do my best when I come back to, craft a show around your idea. Also, if you just want to request a song, you can call me too. I may or may not be able to play it, but you know, we'll see what we can do. All right, more great music coming up. Keep it tuned all the way to the left.

0: 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I just can't get this right.
1: Hey buddy, you having some trouble?
0: Yeah, I just wish I could use this equipment right. All I want in life is to be a part of WRFL and share the music that I love over the airwaves. But I'm so freaking bad at it.
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1: 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And go to Disorientation on Saturday, June 13th, in the Gadden Student Center Senate Chambers from noon to 2 p.m.
2: 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All right, let's talk about what we have played. But first, let's get my little background music going again because I like it. Okay, so you just heard Blank Generation by Richard Hell off of Spurts, the Richard Hell story. Before that was Dancing in Paris by Skate. Before that was Black Eyed Surfer by The Overtones off the album Search for Atlantis. And then we started that set off with The Wombats, Moving to New York, off the album Proudly Present, A Guide to Love, Loss, and Depression. All right, so I've only got about a half hour left with you guys, so it makes me sad. But on the other hand, this is 2 hours that I shouldn't have had anyway, except that I got to fill in for the Matterhorn mix and Hammy. So I'm excited to get to do that. Yeah, that's really all I got to say about that. Thank you all. And it's a lovely day. Go outside, enjoy it. But I don't know, maybe you have to go swimming because it's hot and it's muggy. But on the other hand, it's nice. There's not too many nice days like this. Take advantage and keep it tuned all the way to the left.

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All right, gang, my time with you is almost over. We've got enough time for a few more tracks, and then I'm going to head out the door. But I have enjoyed my time here this evening on this lovely, lovely day. You just heard Perfect Pain by Lucky off the album Biting Heels. Before that was Reptile by The Church off of Starfish. And then we started that set off with Kids in 99 from Death Cab for Cutie off the album The Blue EP. All right, that's it for me. So thank you all very much. I will see you all in a while. Keep tuned all the way to the left.

0: Marty, come here. I've got to show you my latest experiment. I've been working towards this all my life.
1: Doc, I'm a little confused. Are you saying that you made a radio station out of a DeLorean?
0: Just look at it, Marty. A radio station that specifically puts out WRFL Lexington. How could it get any better?
1: I can think of a few other things.
0: You see right here, the car has a special flux capacitor, which I invented to broadcast the signal. Just you wait. When this baby hits 88.1 megahertz, you're gonna hear some serious tunes.